It's a leather belt. It slips on through a hole in the fence. It can get you anything you want. It might cost you a life. It might cost you the whole price of freedom here.

I looked at my girl that I once knew frozen. I found that I was chosen to be the follower of the deity. Make myself scarce, rather comfortably bargain for my body and soul. All the flames go around, surround me. I won't go, I need the ozone. I want to cuddle up behind your backbone. I never stay long where I'm

have to give. I'll admit it, not a lot, but it's all that I've got to hang myself with, in hopes that you'll take notice of me.